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0: Golf 7644, land inside minute 08, back 18, contact ground 121, decimal 9, bye bye.
1: Okay, ground 8, ground 121, decimal 9, Golf 7, 6, 8, 8, 9.

141, climb initially 3,000 feet, wind from 0 to 0 degrees 4 knots, clear for takeoff runway 16.

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1: climb and maintain flight level 050, Ambaires Control, 125 decimal 6, buenas noches.
0: Climb to flight level 050 and contact Ambaires Control on 125 decimal 6, 8141, buenas noches.

0: 663. It's a mail calling back. There's a problem with your flight plan, and we are waiting for pilots to repair it.
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1: Bueno, al parque 6, 4, 6, 4, 6, 4, 6, 4, 6, 4, 6, 4, 6, 4, 6, 4, 6, 4, 6, 4, 6, 4, 6, 4, 6, 4, 6, 4, 6, 4, 6, 4, 6, 4, 6, 4, 6, 4, 6, 4, 6, 4, 6, 4, 6, 4, 6, 4, 6, 4, 6, 4, 6, 4, 6, 4, 6, 4, 6, 4, 6, 4, 6, 4, 6, 4, 6, 4, 6, 4, 6, 4, 6, 4, 6, 4, 6, 4, 6, 4, 6, 4, 6, 4, 6, 4, 6, 4, 6, 4, 6, 4, 6, 4, 6, 4, 6, 4, 6, 4, 6, 4, 6, 4, 6, 4, 6, 4, 6, 4, 6, 4, 6, 4, 6, 4, 6, 4, 6, 4, 6, 4, 6,

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1: Ahora te decimos, volvemos a rodar aquí, 1496.
2: Okay, so we are going to RTP runway 3 left and report 5 mile established as the final. Standard 32, turning to the 21.
3: That's correct, sir. This is not a discretion, sir.
2: We'll call standard 32.
0: Bien, nacional a 16, aeropuerto.

14, via Lima. Sam 8032, good morning. Taxi via Alpha, way to Embraer 1990, vacation way from via Lima. After the traffic, Lima, Sam 04.

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1: Muy buenas, 1-9-2-2, mantén.
2: Runway true on departure Kukin, landing flight level 050 to Kukin, expect to climb. Call clear 310.
3: Okay.
2: 7-8-1-3-9.
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0: Idle park cross.
1: We are fully ready to start our feedback. Startup.
0: Is it possible to depart before 1342?
2: Yes, sir. I'm ready for Busan now.
1: Yes, affirmative, you are ready for Busan, sir.
2: Okay, clear push and start our power for taxi time
0: 8139. We are clear to push back to start our power for taxi time 8139. We are ready for Nipa?
2: Mike.
0: Okay, Mike.
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1: Mike Alpha, holding point 311-2885-981.
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0: Time 1-9-9-2. Still face wind 3-6-2-1 to the north. Vietnam, runway 3-1.
1: Cleveland, runway 3-1, time 8-1-9-2.
2: Sí, 1674.
0: Gracias, vamos a ver.

0: 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What are you going to do? Dom 81.
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1: Ocupamos, no tenemos 31, 9816.
0: A1 for zero. Good morning. Tamay 140, continue direct to Papa Alpha Lima VUR. Descend to 040 Banal and then Papa Alpha Lima VUR. Descend to flight level 040.
2: Roger, Banal, then Papa Alpha Lima VUR and
0: that's correct, sir. After Papa Alpha Lima VUR, continue the link to Quilmes NDB, India Lima Mike NDB.
2: Papa Alpha Lima VUR, then
0: you. 1816 le ha quedado la pista libre del

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1: Descend flight level 050, turn 8142.
0: Correct, 8142, and continue turn right, flying Banar. After Banar, clear for the LSLU approach, currently 13, turn 81019, and report short final, 5 miles south.
1: Can you confirm it's necessary 1-1 hold at Banar position to 8142?
0: 1 minute, 1407, 55 minutos, 21 superficie. 8142, now turn right, heading Banar. After Banar, clear for the ILS2 approach, runway 13, and report short final.
1: Okay, turn right, direct Banar position, F tier 2 ILS Zulu, runway 13, 28209, it's 1-3.
0: Correct. 3146, buenas tardes, ¿está listo para la salida?
1: Afirmo.
0: 3146, viento calmo, pista 13, autorizado FE.
1: Autorizado, compañía, de Alemania, 3146.
0: Correcto.
2: 041. 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
0: 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Thank you.

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0: on number 2.
1: 7649, roger. Stand by, you have two aircraft pushing back behind you. I'll call you back for pushback.
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1: We have your new flight plan. 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
1: Golf 7642, are you able to continue the approach with that altitude?
0: That's affirmative, Golf 7642.
1: Okay, clear ILS Kulu for runway 13, unit 1017, report short final.
0: Okay, so for ILS is a Lu 13, 1017, report short final, Golf 7642.
1: Correct.

0: 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Papa 4, Whiskey Whiskey Sierra with you, leveling 050 Palomar.
1: 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Are you descending to 3,000 feet?
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0: 8081, clear line up and take off runway 13, 110 degrees, 03 knots.
1: Clear, line up and take off runway 13.

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Green 90 until Babot, like Papa Alpha, Bravo Oscar Tango.

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0: Autorizado. Muy bien, para 1-3, Foxtrot, volveremos a Argentina 1-0-0.
1: Decimal 9.
2: 1-1, decimal 9, roll. Okay, we are on Juliet and cross.
1: That's correct. Report on holding point of runway 13 and remind this frequency.
2: Remind this frequency and report the holding point.
1: That's correct. Okay, 05.

0: 7035, push button and Sabah Pro, report ready for taxi, runway 13. Correct.
1: Argentina 1647, el viento 160 grados, aterrizar, pistón 3.
2: Autorizado a aterrizar, pistón 3, Argentina 1647.
1: Papa 4, Whiskey, Sierra, after traffic on final runway 13, that's Bravo 737, line up and continue to the RSE, and report ready for departure.

0: Kamen Kiro 35, John Wong was minute 5-1, continue climb to 050 and contact various 125 decimal 6, good place.
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1: Continue heading Vanar and descend flight level 056.
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1: At the moment.
0: Okay, we will keep position, expect the position 3, could you confirm? At the moment, change the position and number 4. Continue via Lima, position number 4, sir.
1: Continue via Lima to position number 4.
0: Correct, sir.

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0: Roger, go 7621, clear to receive. He has filed for level 370. 10050 to Kuken and clear to position Tilda. Squawk 0537, go 7621.
1: The flight level is 350, the final.
0: Roger, flight level 350, go 7621.
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0: Can you confirm the departure procedure, code CAM 8?
1: That's right.
0: Roger, thank you.
1: We'll go for the next flight.